0: What do you say, Mr. Hornsby? I could get it together.
1: Well, it's certainly expressive.
0: A little too expressive.
1: But some non-traditional marching might be a great way to get us noticed. Good job, Molly.
2: I think I have a way to get us noticed, Mr. H. Jake, come here.
3: I didn't know we were gonna do this in front of everyone.
2: Just relax. I'll do all...

0: Jake, old form is guiding off of you.
1: Yes, sir.
2: Mr. Hornsby, wouldn't this form be better if we centered it around the woodwinds?
0: Something to think about. You're doing great, Jake.
3: Mr. Hornsby, I have perfect thing to ease tensions and promote creativity.

0: coded charts, and I put the tabs in so you'll know where every section starts in a binder, see? So you can keep it together.
1: Thanks, Laura. You're a total lifesaver.
0: Sure.
1: Always thinking ahead. See you at practice later.
0: You bet.
2: Jake, bro, Rosev, Franklin Delano Roosevelt.
1: Yes?
2: Good job out there.

0: Jake, I've got a new position for you in the opening number.
1: A new position?
0: Dead center on the 50-yard line. The drummer is the heartbeat of the Beavers.
1: But that's been my spot for, like, forever.
0: Elliot, you'll be on the 40. Jake, you'll be on the 50 for the rest of the season.
1: I urge you to reconsider.

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Make a noose and tie the knot. I never wanted to get married. Never wanted to get married. Never wanted to get married. Jenny, take that veil off. You'll stretch it out so much it won't fit your sister. And I'm not. Who am I kidding? I wouldn't fit into this if I was cremated. Jenny, I forgot. Did you cancel the panini station? Yes. Well, call them back. What kind of wedding doesn't have a panini station? People will talk. Whatever.

0: Bonsoir.
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0: Oh, sire, thank goodness! 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
1: Listen, Grimsby. I thought I was a goner kebab back there. But I was saved by an angel. A sexy ginger angel singing a funny little ditty.
2: Wow! 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
0: Come on, Your Majesty. 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

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This is empty. This is numb. The life I knew is over. The lights are out. Hello, darkness. I'm ready to succumb. I follow you around. I always have. But you've gone to a place I cannot find. This grief has a gravity. It pulls me down. But a tiny voice whispers in my mind. You are lost. Hope is gone. But you must

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1: And I banged your hedge fund manager fiance.

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0: the suit or you're dead, C-word.
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0: 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This is a collect call for Stan Yankelman from his Uncle Mo.
1: I accept.
0: Stan, it happened.
1: What?
0: The big break.
1: What, your hip?
0: No, Larry Myers is directing a movie and he wants me in it.
1: Oh, my God.

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1: 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If I die, it won't be from sitting. 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
1: You don't suppose that it's satirical?
0: Hmm? Oh, just density without intensity.
1: No life. Boys with their clothes off.
0: I must paint a factory next.
1: It's so mechanical.
0: Methodical.
1: It might be in some dreary socialistic periodical.
0: Good.
1: So drab, so cold.
0: And so controlled.
1: No life.
0: His touch is too deliberate somehow.
1: The dog.
0: These things get hung. And then they're gone.
1: Ah, of course he's young. But getting on.
0: Oh, all mind, no heart. No life in his art.

0: 21.
1: Steady.
2: I'm not afraid anymore. I'm not afraid of anything, as long as you're with me.
1: I am with you.

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It is a far, far better rest I go to than I have ever known.

0: Keisha? You want to sleep with Danger? Go ahead. But don't say I didn't warn you.
1: Title, you're the oldest. They have to make a match for you before they can make one for me.
2: And then after her, one for me.
1: So if Yenta brings you a husband...
2: Oh, Yenta! Yenta!
1: Well, somebody has to arrange the matches. Young people can't decide these things for themselves.
2: She might bring someone wonderful.
1: Someone interesting.
2: And well off.
1: And important.

0: Since when are you interested in a match, Chava? I thought you just had your eye on your books. And you have your eye on the rabbi's son.
1: Why not? We only have one rabbi, and he only has one son. Why shouldn't I want the best?
0: Because you're a girl from a poor family. So whatever Yenta brings, you'll take. Right? Of course right! Oh! Hottel! Oh, Hottel! Have I made a match for you? He's handsome! He's young! All right, he's 62, but he's a nice man. A good catch, true? True! I promise.

pretty bride. 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But he's a nice man, a good catch, right? Right! You heard he has a temper, he'll beat you every night.

0: All Soviets deserve abuse.
1: But even you must concede he can play.
0: Oh, he's the best red on the circuit. Sure, I'll give him that.
1: He hasn't lost for a long time. He could be a tough nut to crack.
0: Listen, if he gets one game off me, it's because I want to keep press interest going.

0: Why did you risk the whole match breaking down?
1: I don't know what you're saying. What are you implying?
0: Oh, your outrageous demand, self-conceit.
1: I don't see anything outrageous in demanding what I'm worth.
2: They pay you all that you ask for, and then you demand even more.
1: I am the reason you're all here.

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1: What is this? What have the Russians ever done for East-West relations? Do you guys have any serious questions?
2: What's your impression of our little town?
1: Rather cold and dull, as I expected.
2: Where would you rather have played Leningrad?
1: Leningrad was an insulting Soviet suggestion.

0: Lights up on Washington Heights, up at the break of day. 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
1: We are a method

0: 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We like to get the trial over with quickly because it's the sentence that's really the fun.
1: Any last words? That's what they all say.
0: Now that we've seen all the evidence.
2: Wait, I object!
3: Overrule!
2: I object!
0: Quiet! We find you totally innocent.

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1: The dozy trucks. 40 tons of empty crow.
0: The lights are on, but nobody's home.
1: Here they come to fill our station.

0: 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Fuel tracks.
1: Yeah, yeah, yeah.
2: I'm Porter, I carry coal. Night and day, that's my role.
3: I'm lumbered with timber, timber's good. You got coal, I got wood.
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1: Just going with that. As Adele the Brave Explorer made her way through the vast jungle, she was careful not to make a sound. She knew she was surrounded on all sides by dangerous creatures. Lions, leopards, snakes, or worse. But she wasn't afraid. Adele the Brave wasn't afraid of anything. Because by her side were her trusty explorer companions, Colonel Mop and Captain Bucket. And nothing scared them either.

0: Lisa.
1: I have no complaints. I have everything I ever wanted.
2: You had a rich husband. You should have stayed with him.
1: I had a perfect marriage. Beautiful children. Terribly successful marriage. I never had a fight in my life. I had a very, very happy, satisfying life.
2: Can't be done. You can't have your cake and eat it too. You can't.
1: Oh, yes, I can. I most certainly did have my cake and eat it. Down to the last crumb. What good is cake you have but never eat? I never could deny myself.

0: such a thin and clever, like a second helping sister, would I ever?
1: I'll probably be an old maid until I die. I'll sit around with cats the rest of my life.
2: When are you gonna learn, Edie? You're in this world, you know. You're not out of the world.

0: think the saddest thing was my not marrying. During the war, my best friend, she was a nurse with the Red Cross. She met somebody overseas in a hospital. A Marine. Lost both of his legs at Iwo Jima. Romance was inevitable, really, given the situation. But I couldn't travel. Mother wasn't well during the war, you see.
1: Gerald Gettys worshipped you. And those two nice Rockefeller fellas.
0: Oh, horrible, horrible.
1: Oh, you just didn't want to get married. Now it's all blamed on me.
0: I missed out on everything.
1: Right, wrong. Point the famous finger. Life is disappointing. Put the parrot through the ringer. So, moan. Blame it on the mother. When I'm dead and buried, you won't get another.
0: I'm an accountant in Greenwich Village. He was a poet and a playwright, and he said, Edith, I want to make an honest woman out of you. I thought that was very decent.
1: He didn't have a nickel in his trousers, not a nickel.
0: Mother despised him, gave him the pink slip. To think, I could have been a countess. Countess Edith.

You'll have to forgive me. You've caught me in the middle of tech rehearsals. You see, I'm putting on a show in my living room. It's all about my childhood. I know what you're thinking. Yes, it sounds really self-indulgent. Correct.

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A few months ago, my dad got a VHS player. You remember these? They're the things you used to put cassettes in. Cassettes. No, not Cosette, she's a soprano. Why did your dad do this absolutely reckless thing, you ask? Well, you see, the Madges were feeling very nostalgic, and so we rooted through the cupboards, found some dusty cassettes, and thought we'd put them to good use. Back in June, we found a video on a tape. Vintage, yes, I know, it's sort of sad, but me and Dad, we put on quite the show. I say we, it was all my idea.

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I had such high hopes, but unfortunately, it went hideously wrong.

0: Hello? 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
1: No!
0: I'm sorry, no.
1: Go away!
0: I have money.
2: Won't you come inside, my love? Come and take a seat, my dear. Let me bring the girls in the samples. I've ample examples to show you here. I can take your size and shape, drape it in the finest of taste, give you grace, and I'll waste no expense. For dispense in your waist, cover up or emphasize. I can make you mesmerize.

0: 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Now, was it something in particular? Bonnet, bodice, or bustle? I could rustle you up a lovely ball gown.
1: Something classy, perhaps.
2: Oh, actually, I'm getting married.
0: A wedding dress? Why didn't you say something? Well,
3: that sadness!
0: What a nice surprise, my love. What a lucky man, my dear. Aren't you just the sweetest intended I've tended? So help me, that much is clear. You shall have the best in stock. Now to know the word on the price, my advice is a marginal fee. Mid-marginally.

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1: It's you who must forgive a thoughtless fool. 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
2: Once upon a normal morning, dogs are barking, cats are yawning.

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Shall I tell you what the dream really seems? Shall I tell you what the dream will be? Death definitely. Turn and turn, and the truth will hurt you. Burn and burn, it will alert you. But you cannot change.

0: Get off the stage! You have been banned!
1: What is this?
0: I've told you!
1: Who is that?
0: Banned!
1: Begin the play! Right away! Barrow's play must go on! Don't delay!
0: 1 month, I said!

0: go on.
1: I am telling you once, one stanza more, one more encore and you are dead. And as for the play, put you to bed. I suggest you retire, stick to the lyre, or work as a page. But get off the stage!
2: What a play! Is it it?
0: Barrow's finally written a hit. What do I do?
3: Continue, you have our protection. We promise you, start again.
0: Oh, happy man who lives alone in nature's garden.
1: Montfleury, depart!
0: Insult me, sir, and your insulting art.
1: Monsieur, I'd give a gambling man an even money bet that you and art have never even met.
4: We didn't pay to see a clown drag the palace mirror down.
1: Silence! I say be still. Let me address one challenge to you all.

0: second strike.
1: Three!
0: And so do I.
2: Move! Come back!
1: Yes! Yeah! Come back!
3: Paul Bellrose, the manager.
0: Noble lords, as you can tell, our star isn't well.
4: Bravo! Brilliant!
0: Our beloved thespian, I'm afraid.

0: done it again. Will somebody tell me what in the hell started this row?
1: I won't go into it now, but this I will say. I detest Barrow's play. Every cadence and line. The rest is a secret that's nobody's business but mine. But come now, my friend, when did you last attend such an opera?

0: Penrose?
1: Yes.
0: You are an excellent man, doing all that you can. Why don't you plan finding a brand new leading man? Find someone other than cute, simply strumming a lute. Who gives a hoot? You should give him the boot. If he'd only some wit, even a bit, he'd be a hit with me. Funny or sad, palpably mad, Penrose, how glad I'd be. But these apt to engage aren't worth the wage. Penrose! Penrose!

0: What do you think I should do?
1: I think you should find pen and paper and write to your uncle in Paris and tell him to come home. I think you should let Colin's father say whether he likes him standing or not.

0: I didn't know that you worried so, Peggy.
1: You didn't know? I'm only on at you about it most of the day. Every day.
0: Well, you do go on, but I tend to just tune you out, you know.
1: Well, now you know. Whenever we had sorrow, we'd always say tomorrow.

Is anybody there? I'm a magician, not a criminal. I intended only lilies, I promise you. Is anybody there? But I'm innocent. I intended only lilies.

I intended only lilies, and I know that must sound silly. It's a simple magic trick that gets applause. The audience likes lilies.

0: She's coming! She's coming!
1: Because perhaps you don't understand.
0: Are you sure it's a good idea to come here again today, Madame Levon?
1: Of course it is. Where else would I go?
0: I'm just not sure it's doing you much good. You've had quite a shock. Wouldn't you feel better visiting some friends?
1: Friends? What friends? No one has visited me since my accident.
0: Oh. What about the orphans? I know they've always appreciated your generosity and your philanthropy.
1: I don't have time for philanthropy now, Leo Matien. I have enough on my plate, because perhaps you don't understand. I was crushed. Crushed by an elephant.
2: I intended only riches.
1: Crushed by an elephant.
2: I intended only riches.
1: Crushed by an elephant.
2: I intended only
1: lilies.
2: I intended only lilies.
0: As an officer of the law, I must remind you that your time here is short. Why not speak words that matter?
1: Words that matter?
0: Say what it is you mean to say. What do you want to say to this man from your heart?
1: But perhaps you don't understand. I was crushed. Crushed by an elephant.
2: I intended only lilies.
1: Crushed by an elephant.
2: I intended only lilies.
1: Crushed by an elephant.
2: I intended only lilies.
1: Crushed by an elephant.
2: Lilies.
0: I have an idea. What if you just sent the elephant back?
3: I cannot send the elephant back. I have explained.
0: I know that. I know you say that. But if you could, hypothetically, how might you do it?
3: If I could, hypothetically, I would need the necessary ingredients.
0: Of course. And what are the necessary ingredients?
3: Well, I would need Madame Levon.
0: Okay.
3: I would need the elephant.
0: Right.
3: And I would need to be able to do it, which I cannot, because as I have explained, I intended only lilies.
1: Crushed by an elephant.
3: Lilies.
0: Well, this is no good.

0: I don't like this forest. It's dark and creepy. Do you suppose we'll meet any wild animals?
1: We might.
2: Sneaking up on me, eh?
1: Here. Go away and let us alone.
2: Oh, scared, huh? Afraid, huh? Well, I'll get you anyway, Pee-wee.
3: Shame on you!
4: What did you do that for? I didn't bite him.
3: No, but you tried to. It's bad enough picking on a straw man, but when you go around picking on poor little dogs...
4: Well, you didn't have to go and hit me, did you? Is my nose bleeding?
3: Well, of course not. My goodness, what a fuss you're making. Well, naturally, when you go around picking on things weaker than you are, why, you're nothing but a great big coward.
4: You're right, I am a coward. Look at the circles under my eyes. I haven't slept in weeks.
1: Why don't you try counting sheep?
4: That doesn't do any good. I'm afraid of them.
1: Oh, that's too bad. Don't you think the wizard could help him, too?
3: I don't see why not. Why don't you come along with us? We're on our way to see the wizard now, to get him a heart.
1: And him a brain.
3: I'm sure he could give you some courage.
4: Wouldn't you feel degraded to be seen in the company of a cowardly lion? I would.
3: Oh, of course not.
4: Gee, that's awfully nice of you. My life has been simply unbearable.
2: Yeah, it's sad, believe me, Missy, when you're born to be a sissy without the feminine vibe. But I could show my prowess, be a lion, not a mouse, if I only had the nerve. I'm afraid there's no denying I'm just a dandelion, a fate I don't deserve. I'd be brave as a blizzard.
5: I'd be gentle as a lizard.
2: I'd be clever as a gizzard.
3: If the wizard is a wizard who will serve,
2: then I'm sure to get a brain,
5: a heart,
3: a home,
4: the knife.

0: Dear Cosette, you're such a lonely child. 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How quiet it must be, I can see, with only me for company.
1: This little I know that I'm longing to know of the child that I want.

0: I'm no longer a child, and I yearn for the truth that you know of the years, years ago.
1: You will learn. 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
2: The cowl is your mother's recipe.
3: And batter breath.
2: Have you never made this?
0: Mother never shared the recipe with us.
2: I would have taught you ages ago if I'd have known. I didn't realize that my mother was the only one in town who knew the Parry family recipe.
0: Thank you.
2: Hayden, some travelers ventured in today for supplies.
3: They came into town? To the shop?
2: They haven't left town yet. Mirella wasn't with them, but they're leaving tomorrow. I don't think they'll be back.
0: You should go. Visit her before she leaves.
3: She would never see me, and her family wouldn't allow it either.
0: Then return the violin. It belongs to them.
2: Go at dawn. They'll still be out here at Lancastle. Who is this strange man? One moment you're singing, the next you're telling your brother to go find his gypsy love. What am I to expect next?
0: That. You can expect that. What happens next for us, Molly?

I trust you're doing splendidly. I hope your mother's well. Hasn't the weather been pleasant? I went to a delightful little patisserie this morning. They seem to be popping up everywhere these days. I had a chocolate croissant. Now, I know what you're thinking. Chocolate croissant, don't be ridiculous. But mark my words, Cardinal, it's the future. Anyway, I'm blabbering on. Let's get to it. Every Friday morning after being bathed and beautified just before my 10 a.m. croquet, there's a game that I've designed that's pretty cool but passes time.

0: me.
1: Oh, bloody quills, I've smudged. 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You listening? Do you hear? 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
1: Max!
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1: You lost my coat.
0: Remember I took you fishing on the lake?
1: You sunk the boat!
0: But...
1: I

0: begged you to fling with me for years.
1: I know, Max, but it's not the same.
0: What?
1: I gotta have someone who's forceful.
0: I can be forceful.
2: Max!
0: Coming!

0: Folks like to say that things happen for a reason. 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
1: Lulu, I don't ever want you to be disappointed with me.
0: Honey, family is telling someone to go to hell and then worrying that they get there safely.

Now listen, we've already discussed my love of research. Remember the blogs? Well, I found something else I got interested in. I started wondering, seriously, which city, and I mean out of all of the cities in the entire world, has had the most songs written about it. So I researched the matter. Okay, London has had 68 songs written about it. Okay. Paris, 73. Let's see, San Francisco, 19. New Orleans, 17. L.A., 4. But I finally found it, though. I found the one city in this entire world that's had more songs written about it than any other. As a matter of fact, it's had 311 songs written about it. And we'd like to do some of them for you. We won't do all of them, or we'll be here for 37 years, but we'll do some of them. All right?

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1: There's time for little Orphan Annie.
2: Right here.
1: Meanwhile, sit back and just recline.
2: Just your name.
1: Our chemistry is so uncanny.
2: Come, my dear.
1: I wish you could be. I think you should be mine.
2: I have an appointment at 1.

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1: You had me followed.
0: Imbibing too much bathtub gin.
1: Bronchitis.
0: And here you're dancing in your scanties.
2: Great game.
0: With some old geezer called Little Caesar.
1: That's my uncle.
0: You leave the orphans unattended.
1: They love it.
0: You hock their Christmas souvenirs.
3: Who told you?
0: Your license should have been suspended.
2: Oh, no.
0: You make them grovel.

0: When she mugs and she wiggles, the world gets the giggles.
1: But look in the wings at who's pulling the strings.
2: Oh, one fine morning, we were introduced by fate.
0: How do you do?
1: Hello, how are you?
2: This goddamn genius and this girl who counts to eight.
0: I love it.
2: So Sennett and his great creation are a damn
0: holy combination. Just a sweet little

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1: This is a little song, nostalgic and unique.

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1: Oh, you are brave. 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All this is right and manly, too. 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
1: I hear the bar.
0: The bar?
1: I hear our brothers laughing on that last night out. Tom was buying drinks. Will was stood on the table like...
2: I got a feeling tonight's gonna be the night. Grab a bottle of beer, let's have a good time. Dancing up on the tables, feeling fine.
1: Shake it to the left, shake it to the right.
2: Raise the roof till we're up in the clouds. Find ourselves lost in the crowd. Dance with us, señorita. Sure,
1: sure, sure.
2: Lime, salt, tequila.
3: Oh, yeah.
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2: No.
3: Freezing.
0: Take the beach back to our hotel room.
1: Chocha, it's a lucky show.
2: Nah, I can't dance.
3: Go on, H.
4: She's gonna eat him alive.

0: I was thinking that keeping you in the production line is a waste of your talents. Mm-hmm. I'd like you to work with me on the Milan show.
1: Oh, yeah, you don't owe me a job.
0: No?
1: No.
0: Well, all this started with you having a fit.
1: Well, yeah, I had a fit, but you had an idea. That's why some of us get our names on factories and the rest on punch cards.
0: Well, as someone whose name is on a factory, I am asking if I may please place your name on one of my executive punch cards. Good. Good. What? Have I got something in my teeth?
1: Just funny how you can know someone all your life and not really know them at all.
0: Guess I'll see you later.
1: Sure thing! Boss! Used to think you were from outer space. Who's this bright-eyed guy in your place? You're kind.

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I don't care how big or small. 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

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Not me in the drink, senseless I began to

0: 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If she'd only been vicious,
1: if she'd acted abused,
0: or a bit too delicious,
1: or even been slightly confused,
0: if she had only been sulky,
1: or bristling,
0: or bulky,
1: or bruised,
0: it would have been wonderful.

0: You know, Reno, we should have teamed up years ago.
1: We're two of a kind, all right.
0: Yeah, partners.
1: Through thick or thin.
0: Night or day.
1: Right or wrong.
0: If you're ever in a jam, here I am.

0: time is fleeting. 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
1: Not for very much longer.
0: I've got to keep control.

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It is the bestest that I ever saw. I'm gonna eat. This is no fun.

0: 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He just stood up for what he believed in.
1: No, he is a coward. And he should be fighting right now, but he isn't.
0: He didn't want to go to war because he didn't agree with it. Not because he was scared.
1: Same difference. Dress it up how you like. He still didn't go, and that makes him a traitor. A coward. And I'm not like him.
0: You should be proud of him.
1: Rubbish.
0: And it's only right. He's allowed
1: Enough, Miller. I see what you're trying to do. Distract me. Buy yourself some time while it won't help you. You've lost. Your plan failed. No one can stop me.
2: I can.
1: You?
0: No! Jimmy, run!
1: You pathetic. Get lost, Biggs.
2: Make me.
1: What?
2: Oh, too scared?
1: You
0: Jimmy,
1: listen.
0: Get out of here!
2: It's all right, Gripper. I'll go easy on you.
1: Right, that's it!

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1: Different types who wear a decal. Prince, minstrel, and cutaway coats. A perfect fit.
0: Achoo!

0: Listen. 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And I'm not just one of the girls at the cabaret. I am featured at the Kit Kat Club. A spot all my own. But lots of people in Berlin come especially to see me. I have a following. It's just that I'm waiting for the right people, that's all. I am a strange and extraordinary person. I mean, people like Max Reinhardt. Or a producer from Ufa might just wander in one night. I mean, you never know.
1: Darling, don't be ridiculous. Of course I know I'm talented. And I could be working in much posher places than this. But then it's like you've already been discovered. See, they find me in some place like this, I'll really be a surprise. Oh, don't you see? The sense of discovery is much greater in a dump. I mean, my God, look what happened to Marlena Dietrich, and she was playing right down the street in that awful place. All she did was sit on a barrel. I can sing, and I can move. So you see, Ryan, darling, I couldn't possibly leave Berlin right now. Besides, all of this political fuss won't come to one damn thing anyway. It'll all blow over. Communists and the Nazi. But you go ahead. I mean, if you're afraid, Ry, go ahead. Run back to England. Not me. I'm staying right here. Because it's exciting. And it's special, and it's divinely decadent. Excuse me, darling, do you have a cigarette? I am desperate. Oh, fabulous. Fabulous. No use permitting some prophet of doom to wipe what? What are you talking about? Wait a minute, you mean that producer is sitting out there tonight? Well, why didn't you say something before? My God, that's the man who discovered Leah DePutty! Hey, what did I tell you? You never know. You never know. Brian, why'd you leave now? Okay. Watch this.

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I remember how she'd turn to me and say, "What good is sitting all alone in your room

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I can't even tell you about it. I can't discuss it. I don't want to discuss it. I am so honored and I'm so grateful. I'll never forget this night as long as I live, ever. Thank you.

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1: Coming
0: down
1: the path.
0: It's he.
1: I feel
0: his
1: wrath.
0: I'm not supposed to be here. I smell
1: hunger
0: on
1: his
0: breath. I feel
1: fingers
0: cold
1: like
0: death.
1: My head
0: pushed
1: into
0: the dirt.
1: His hand
0: pulling
1: at
0: my
1: skirt.
0: I am not supposed to be here. I am not supposed to be here. I am not supposed to be here.

Then, in 1929, sound came in. Hell, if you could say words on that screen, you could sing. And if you could sing, you could dance. Tap your troubles away.

0: I've been so worried, I've not known what to do.
1: Uncle, I'm fine.
0: Let me introduce Father Marshall. You!
2: What in all of heaven could have prompted her to go after such a triumph at the ball? What could have depressed her? What could have possessed her? I cannot understand the wretch at all.
3: Higgins, I've got an old school chum at the Home Office. Perhaps he can help. I'll give him a call. Whitehall, 7244, please.
2: Women are irrational, that's all there is to that. Their heads are full of cotton, hay and rags. They're nothing but exasperating, irritating, vacillating, calculating, agitating, maddening, and infuriating hags.
3: Hello? Could I speak to Brewster Budgeon, please? Yes, I'll wait.
2: Pickering, why can't a woman be more like a man? Yes, why can't a woman be more like a man? Men are so honest, so thoroughly square, eternally noble, historically fair, who when you win will always give your back a pat. Why can't a woman be like that? Why does everyone do what the others do? Can't a woman learn to use her head? Why do they do everything their mothers do? Why don't they grow up like their fathers instead? Why can't a woman take after a man? Men are so pleasant, so easy to please. Whenever you're with them, you're always at ease. Would you be slighted if I didn't speak for hours?
3: Of course not.
2: Would you be livid if I had a drink or two?
3: Nonsense.
2: Would you be wounded if I never sent you flowers?
3: Never.
2: Why can't a woman

0: One, perhaps, whose truthfulness you doubt a bit. But by and large, we are a marvelous sex. Oh, why can't a woman behave like a man? Men are so friendly, good-natured and kind. A better companion you never will find. If I were hours late for dinner, would you bellow?
1: Of course
0: if
1: not.
0: If I forgot your silly birthday, would you fuss?
1: Nonsense.
0: Would you complain if I took out another fellow?
1: Never.
0: Why can't a woman be like us? Mrs. Pierce, you're a woman. Why can't a woman be more like a man? Men are so decent, such regular chaps, ready to help you through any mishaps, ready to buck you up whenever you are glum. Why can't a woman be a chum? Why is thinking something women never do? Why is logic never ever tried? Straightening up the hair is all they ever do. Why don't they straighten up the mess that's inside? Oh, why can't a woman be more like a man? If I were a woman who'd been to a ball, been hailed as a princess by one and by all, would I start weeping like a bathtub overflowing and carry on as if my home were in a tree? Would I run off and never tell me where I'm going? Why can't a woman

0: things to good people?
1: I don't know. Why?
0: Why is there famine, war, poverty, and pain?
1: Exactly.
0: Is fate real, or is this the life you chose?
1: Right.
0: God only knows. God only knows.
1: Wait, you don't get to say that. It's not a mystery to you. You're God. So tell me.
0: Why do people steal your spot to merge in traffic?
1: What?
0: How do magnets work, and what are worms?
1: Well, we know what worms are.
0: Why?

0: Why did you send me that gun? It's because I'm a good guy, right?
1: Are there good guys and bad guys?
0: I thought so. But when I was changed, things I thought were bad became good.
1: How did that make you feel?
0: Well, the liberal guilt trip felt terrible. Supporting Jenna felt pretty good. You know, when I was a kid, my dad, he... Wait a minute, are you doing therapy on me?
1: Couldn't hurt, Ron. I go to therapy.
0: You do? Who's your therapist?
1: Esther Perel.
0: Huh. God, why did you let such a terrible thing happen to Mary?
1: Now that's a good question.
0: I feel like

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Where are you going? Are you fading away? This wasn't helpful at all!

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0: Oh, Vera, I can't wait to hear that overture. 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
1: Well, it's this terribly modern operetta about a lady astronomer who makes a universe-shaking discovery.

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I know it isn't gossip or rumor, of course, for I've had it from quite a reliable source. 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

0: Salcom. 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
0: 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It's a tragic accident. I am so deeply sorry. 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
1: Stay?
0: And marry me.
1: I'm tacking that crossing. I have to.
0: Here, your paper's signed and your fare for the boat with a little extra just in case. If you choose to leave, then I won't stop you. 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
1: That's me, to a T. He might as well have said, hey Donnie, come and get your prize. I can write it in my sleep, but the trick is the delivery. And the difference that I have is, I was there, made it through. Now my number one priority is to put a band together that did too. Every horn and clarinet will be a military vet.

0: Now, let me have a look at you, dear. 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
1: I don't know if I can do this.
0: Don't worry, darling. 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
1: They're going to love you, but you have to calm down.
0: I just don't know what I have been thinking.
1: Don't think.
0: What if I

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0: That's what I mean. What if I should lose my breath?
1: You look beautiful.

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0: Hi, Mark Cohen here for Buzzline. 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
1: Oh my god. What am I doing?

0: there's hope.
1: Maybe he made a mistake.
2: Maybe with you he did.
0: No, I think he chose each of us. Even you, Tom. Maybe especially you, for a particular reason.
3: My good looks.

0: Why did it happen here? What have we yet to fear? So many cities that aren't so pretty, so why did it happen here? Hamilton has houses. Harrisburg does too. Harvard has a nice skyline in Harvey, a world-class zoo. Havana sounds Hispanic, while Henry surely does not. Heron is known for its thousand lakes, and Hickory Hills for its rot. Highland and Highland Park, well, they often get mixed up, while Highwood and Hillsboro have good places in which to sup. Hometown is my own town, while Hamlet's fine and dandy, which brings me to Hearst, Illinois, the birthplace of rock candy. But now we have Haddonfield, which used to be so sleepy. But after tonight's murder, well, this place is kind of creepy. Ready?
1: Ready, set,
0: let's review. Hamilton has houses. Harrisburg does too.
1: That's true.
0: Harvard has a nice skyline and Harvey, a world-class zoo. Havana sounds Hispanic, while Henry surely does not.
1: Does not.
0: Heron is known for its thousand lakes and Hickory Hills for its rot. Highland and Highland Park, well, they often get mixed up. While Highwood and Hillsboro have good places in which to sup. Hometown is my own town, while Hamlet's fine and dandy. Which brings me to Hearst, Illinois, the birthplace of rock candy. But now we have Haddonfield, which used to be so sleepy. But after tonight's murder, well, this place is kinda creepy. So if you want to go someplace and drop a ton of cash, sir, get your butt to Haddonfield, but look out for the slasher.
1: Haddonfield.

0: Bulge hit Turtle right over the back with a rake.
1: Dorothy, don't bother us now. 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
1: At your service. An honour to receive your patronage, my lord.
0: You know me, sir?
1: Who in this wide world does not know the great Judge Turpin? What may I do for you today, sir? Stylish trimming of the hair. 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
0: You see, sir, a man infatuated with love, her ardent and eager slave. 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But first, sir, I think

0: revenge can't be taken in
1: vain. Make haste, and if we will, you'll be commended, sir.
0: My lord. And who may it be said is your intended, sir?
1: My lord.
2: And pretty as you may be.
3: Pretty as a mother.
0: Pretty women, fascinating.